0: 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It's a happy hour and a full hour's worth. Lacey Kendall with you and a song here. I told my brother-in-law that this song was about a kindly old puppeteer who had died.
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96.7 KCAL rocks. Hey, we got some beautiful weather for about the next, 10 days. And then on the 11th, it shall become very hot. And then in the 90s, as summer begins to peek its eyes through our skies, okay? Currently, it's 85 degrees in the most get-down IE town, Colton. Downtown on Fireman's Walk. They're enjoying all of it. KCAL rocks.

96.7 KKL Rocks. We've been talking a lot about the summertime sneaking up on us. Here's something that'll make you feel like summer. The Blue Mountain Festival and City Parade is coming up May 16th in Grand Terrace. Don't tell my hometown of Rialto how much I love Grand Terrace, but it is more than anything. It really is. I love them a lot. So I hope you'll join us for that. It's going to be a lot of fun. We're going to get

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1: 96.7 KCAL Rocks, Red Hot Chili Peppers, and Suck My Kiss. It happens, okay? Lacey Kendall with you for a few more minutes here at KCAL Rocks. And don't forget, we got Mike Z stepping in a little bit later. I want to tell you really about this thing that's coming up on Monday. It is your next chance to hook up with the KCAL crew Monday afternoon at the brand new Quick Quack Car Wash on Hospitality Lane in San Bernardino. It's going to be going on from 4:30 to 6:30. Why do I need to be there, Lace? A, because your car's dirty, dude. B, because we've got your opportunity to get your tickets to the Aftershock Festival. Yeah, it's going down. The Aftershock Festival this year featuring Tool and Sublime with Jacob. Mm-hmm. And Limp Bizkit, My Chemical Romance, Offspring. It's going to get rowdy. It's going to be fun. And you're going to be there. You got your VIP passes for all 4 days. Four nights hotel. How much trouble can you get into with that? And $1,000 cash to make the trip even more epic. The only way you can win these tickets is the... is to hook up with the KCAL crew when we're out across the IE. And as I mentioned, Monday at the Quick Quack Car Wash, 4:30 p.m. on Hospitality Lane in San Bernardino. We'll be there for 2 hours getting you signed up. All right? So get in on that and win that damn thing, okay? Got some Jack White and some Green Day all lined up for you. We'll do them next.
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96.7 KKL Rocks. Jack White. That's his new stuff. You might have seen him do that on Saturday Night Live a couple weeks ago. It's God and the Broken Ribs. And it's Lacey Kendall getting ready to cut out of here for Saturday night. If you're looking for something fun to do, I'll tell you what I'm doing tonight. I'm heading, staying here in Redlands. I'm heading off to the Improv School of Redlands from 7 to 9 p.m. They got some local folks putting their talent to test. And there's going to be some homegrown funny there tonight. Join me. In the meantime, got some Creed for you and a great weekend in front of you. You enjoy every bit of it, okay? KKL Rocks.

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Now you do what they told ya. Now you do what they told ya. Now you do what they told ya.

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3: Yeah, I had to play a little rat for the big rat, formerly known as the big A. Health inspectors shut down a concession stand at Angel Stadium, level 432, where a lot of us hang out up there, because they found lots of rodent droppings in five locations. So the health department shut it down. It was including near food storage, and there was a ceiling hole larger than a quarter of an inch. They had to sanitize the area. It affected the view level of 432 in the Big A, now known as the Big Rat. The facility was ordered to eliminate all rodent activity and sanitize the area before reopening. The stadium located near a flood channel, which may contribute to the pest issues. I mean, that is true, right? It's a wide open stadium. These rats have a way to get in. Maybe we need to take a little lesson from Philly. Remember what they used to do at the old Eagle Stadium? They might do it at the new one, too. Is they had a bunch of cats, man. Like 30 of them that live at the stadium. I mean, it's Philadelphia. They have a jail cell at the football field. 30 cats. And it cuts down on the rats.
4: If you're a rat, then I'm the biggest f***ing mutt in the history of the mafia.
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It's 96.7 KCAL Rocks, Nikki Preston. And would you be interested in training to go to the moon? This training is pretty difficult. You have to exercise daily, give up alcohol, sex, caffeine even, your coffee, and you can't even shower every day. Apparently, they're only allowed to take 5-minute showers twice a week. The only free time you get, or alone time, I should say, is when you're sleeping from 11 p.m. to 7 a.m. or going to the bathroom. And you got to submit regular blood tests. This is not sounding like too much fun to me. Plus, they're up there for 6 months. That's a long time to be celibate, not drink, not do anything fun. But I mean, I guess an experience of a lifetime.

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myself today to see if I still feel. I focus on the pain, the only thing

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1: Nerd alert.
2: That's right. It's time for your nerd news. Archaeologists in Pompeii, they have used AI. Here's a good use of AI. Artificial intelligence for the first time to digitally reconstruct the final moments of a man who tried to escape the eruption of Mount Vesuvius in 79 AD. Now, the AI modeling recreated the victim shielding his head from a terracotta mortar as volcanic debris rained down. Researchers say the project helped make archaeological discoveries more vivid and accessible. Scientists say they have some newly discovered octopus fossils that suggest that ancient oceans may have once been ruled by a giant kraken-like predator. Analysis of fossilized jaws from Japan and Canada indicates some octopuses living during the dinosaur era may have reached lengths of up to 61 feet. Just think about swimming in the ocean, dude, and something the size of a six-story building is by you. And then the FDA has approved the first gene therapy shown to restore hearing in people born with a rare genetic form of deafness. The treatment gives a missing gene to the inner ear, allowing many patients to hear for the first time. Scientists are calling it a historic milestone that could open the door to treatments for broader forms of hearing loss in the future. All right, dude, get ready to rock.
1: She always tells me I don't listen. 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She might say it all in her mind, but I mean, not everything makes it out of that maze up there.
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1: Stuff to look forward to in May. 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Burning Ambition hits theaters May 7th. How perfect as they make it into the Rock and Roll Hall of Fame.
2: Finally.
1: How about the final season of Jersey Shore Family Vacation hits MTV on May 7th? 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Wouldn't you think that would be like 20 years ago?
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We're cranking out the tunes for your weekend right here. 96.7 KCAL Rocks. This is Daryl. Hey, welcome to May. First weekend in May is what we got going on. And so many fun things coming up, including the KCAL Kegger. Yeah, when you hit May, it starts getting close. Friday, June 12th, the very first KCAL Kegger is going to be happening right here in the KCAL parking lot. First Kegger of the season. I can't wait to see everybody. Going to be a ton of fun. Carl Strauss Brewing going to be breaking out their great beers for us once again. Blink 180 True going to be making their Kegger debut, a very cool tribute to Blink 182. Going to be rocking the place. And we have a whole bunch of other great things to tell you about as we get closer. But make your plans. Join the fun. Friday, June 12th, 5 p.m. till 9 p.m. right here in the KCAL parking lot. If you're 21 or up, you're welcome to join the fun. Always free to attend a KCAL Kegger. It's going to be a great time as we raise some cold ones and bring in summertime. Right here. 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

0: Michael, a massive hit, but no biopic. Totally accurate, right? But this one is facing some criticism for taking a lot of liberties in Michael Jackson's life. Here's what was completely ignored in the Michael Jackson biopic. One is the child molestation allegations. The movie was going to address the Jordan Chandler situation of the early 90s, painting Michael as the innocent victim of a shakedown. That was supposedly cut for legal reasons. I don't know why that just sounds so fishy to me, you know? Second, another thing that was ignored, Michael's sexuality. We spent so much time pondering over it, while the movie spends zero. How about all the celebrity friends, man? Especially like Diana Ross. I mean, come on, let's not forget. The very first Jackson 5 album was Diana Ross Presents. The movie seems to suggest his only friends were his animals. Maybe that's true, eh, Bubbles? But he socialized with plenty of stars, including Ross, Brooke Shields, Elizabeth Taylor, Marlon Brando, Emmanuel Lewis, and more. Another thing ignored, the whole Jehovah's Witness thing. The family's religion was a big part of why Michael felt he never had a childhood. It's also why there's a disclaimer on the Thriller video, if you remember back in the day, saying it doesn't endorse the occult. Another ignoring was Michael didn't almost die after his hair caught fire. In reality, he was released from the hospital a day after the ill-fated Pepsi commercial, and he attended the Grammys a month later. Now, where are the missing siblings is another thing that got ignored. Brother Randy, sisters Janet and Rebby were completely cut out of Michael's life in this movie. In Janet's case, she actually declined to be part of the film. But why did the other two get axed? And finally, what about Paul? Yes, Michael and Paul McCartney had a couple of number one hits together. The Girl Is Mine, Say, Say, Say. But they famously had a huge falling out when Michael brought the Beatles' music catalog under his own ownership right out from underneath Paul's nose, ending their friendship. Also, a fun little fact, the Say, Say, Say video was filmed on what would eventually become Neverland Ranch. Michael liked the place so much, he bought it and made it his home.
1: When Michael Jackson first came out, I lost my mind. He came on MTV. I stopped what I was doing. It was like an event. He's got one glove. Do you know the talent you have? To come up with, go get me one glove. What? Yeah, and go dip it in diamonds. He pulled it off. The whole world was doing it. I was doing it. I had the red jacket with the zippers and the cheese graters on the top.
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0: The Vanity Plate Ass Man is now taken in all states it's allowed. Those who are Seinfeld fans will remember the famous episode where Kramer gets the vanity license plates that say Ass Man. Believe it or not, Seinfeld fans, prepare to feel old. That originally aired 31 years ago this week. But, you know, it got a lot of people thinking, hey, can I get this plate? Which was kind of part of the episode, right? What is it referencing to, you know? Is it junk in the trunk? Is it because they're a proctologist? A person looked into various state laws, and here's what we found. Now, unfortunately, having that license plate is banned in most states, apparently because it's a little vulgar. 31 states won't allow it at all. Another 11 states, they probably won't allow it. Beyond that, another 5 states might allow it. So it's not explicitly forbidden, but you'd have to ask the DMV and see for yourself. Now, those 5 states are Montana, New Mexico, Oklahoma, West Virginia, and Connecticut. 2 more states do allow it, but the plate is already taken. South Dakota and Maine. Finally, there's one state that does allow it, and it is available. That's in Vermont. One person online joked the Vermont DMV site is about to crash in a few minutes, and of course, that's exactly what happened. One commenter on the person's post says it's suddenly showing up as taken in Vermont just 3 days after the post was made. If true, that was quick. Anybody looking for Ass Man? Do you think they'll allow that in Cali?
1: Ass Man? No, no, these don't belong to me. I'm not the Ass Man. I think there's been a mistake.
2: What's your name again?
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1: 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Burning Ambition hits theaters May 7th. How perfect as they make it into the Rock and Roll Hall of Fame.
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Yeah, here we go for the 100th time. Hand grenade pins in every line. Throw them up and let some shine. Going out of my fucking mind. Filthy mouth, no excuse. Find a new place.

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This was Ozzy's scent. He loved it. He wanted to smell like it the rest of his life, Sharon said. The crazy thing was, I got very close to him a few years back, and I didn't smell a thing. Maybe he just doesn't take a shower in it, like my ex-boyfriend. I mean, he would leave the room, and I would come in, and it would still smell like Curve cologne. I think it's a New Yorker thing. A lot of guys did it there. But if you do want a bottle, you're kind of out of luck. It's $370, and it's sold out instantly.

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0: beginning with the Dance of the Dead for this Saturday night Wired edition of Mandatory Metallica on 96.7 KCAL Rocks. Mike Z brought along with me Mood Ring, their singer, mastermind Hunter Young. Let's see where you come down, Metallica debate. 2 versus 3. Ride the Lightning versus Master of Puppets. Hunter, if you had to choose one out of those two, which one would it be?
1: Master of Puppets.
0: Yeah.
1: Why? The thing that should not be is our Master of Puppets, and that's the heaviest Metallica song.
2: Every death metal guy I know points to that song.
1: It's crazy. I mean, I'm thinking about that run. I mean, Battery in the Master of Puppets. Like, what are we talking about, bro? It's Ride the Lightning, sick. Fight Fire with Fire is an insane over. Creeping Death, great.
2: For Whom the Bell Tolls.
1: It's hit after hit, right? I mean, the song, Ride the Lightning, awesome song.
2: Mm-hmm.
1: You know what my problem is with Ride the Lightning versus Master of Puppets is there's still too much Mustaine DNA in Ride the Lightning versus Master of Puppets, where that's like so balls to the wall. I mean, obviously there's Mustaine, you know, DNA still on Master, but I think Ride the Lightning might have a skip or two for me, but same. Master of Puppets does not.
2: Same. Yeah, like Trapped Under Ice and Escape, I could do without.
1: Under Ice, but Escape can get back up there.
2: And sonically, dude, that's my other issue with Ride. It sounds kind of like it was recorded in a bathroom.
1: I like it, especially like for what it is. But yeah, no, Master of Puppets, like the first time I ever heard those guitars like coming the way they do in Battery. I'd never heard anything sound like that when I was a kid. And you feel like you're in a stadium when you're listening to that album.
2: Yeah. Just to put a button on it, man, pick a song for us to play on Mandatory Metallica.
1: To play on Mandem? Has everyone said the thing that should not be?
2: Every death metal dude I've talked to has said that song pretty much.
1: Oh man, that's the one. That's my easy go-to. I say Disposable Heroes all day.
2: Okay, switching it up. Disposable Heroes.
1: Yeah, why not? I love that song.

that's when Metallica went back to that philosophy again of ending albums with bangers, with killer jams. That started up back again in 2008 with Death Magnetic. And that being the closing track from it, My Apocalypse, annihilating this Wired edition of Mandatory Metallica on 96.7 KCAL Rocks. However, compadre, the calamity continues with Wired in the Empire, where my conversation with Hunter Young, who's the mastermind behind the band Mood Ring, gonna tell his story and rock tunes off of their latest album, which is gonna be a finalist for Album of the Year, called Death Fetish. Get into that with Hunter in roughly 30 minutes from now. But first, I'll be firing off new jams from last weekend's guest, The Amity Affliction and Wage War, along with a guest from this past summer. I think it was in July I had him on the show, Volbeat. That's the gig, dude. Travel the world, find you the best new hard rock and metal tunes. Last and for you, along with my interview. Come right back and get you plugged in to Wired in the Empire.

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Lots of laughter last weekend with Joel Birch talking about their new album, Summer of Loud and Beyond. Watch my conversation with him on YouTube at Mike Z Rocks or grab it off the KCAL app or website. 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

0: He said they were going to do it. They were going to play their entire EP, It Calls Me By My Name. He said they were going to play it live, and they did at House of Blues of Anaheim back on Thursday. Opening track from it, Song of the Swamp, from Ocala, Florida's Wage War. Sludging across the empire here on 96.7 KCAL Rocks. Always a great conversation with Britton Bond, the singer of that band. Had him on to talk about the new EP, their headline tour, his head tattoo, discovering Metallica, and a ton more. What I recommend you do after the show tomorrow, next few days, man, whenever you get a chance, pull my interview up on YouTube with him at Mike Z Rocks, or watch it on the KCAL app or website. Que paso, mi amigo? Mi amo is Mike Z. Tonight I'm chilling with Hunter Young from the band Mood Ring. And infatuated with their new album, Death Fetish. Gonna rock a double shot of tunes from it and talk to Hunter about his situation and what he's dealing with in life these days, which had a big impact on the album. It's all on the way from Wired in the Empire.
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0: fetish. That's tonight's guest. Mood Ring with Anywhere But Here. 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Mike Z kicking it with their leader, creator, singer, songwriter, Mr. Hunter Young. Really appreciate your time. And dude, Hunter, no way to talk about this new album and not talk about your health and all that you're dealing with. And I guess my first question is, when did you know something was wrong? What were the warning signs for you?
1: For months, I was like noticing, I felt like I had like what felt like a pretty serious flu after pretty minor exertion, almost on a day-to-day basis. And they correlated between the two. If I didn't do anything, I was like, okay, I don't feel as bad. But the more I exerted, the worse I felt. And not like regular, like, oh, you like work out. It's like I felt a viral thing, you know, happening almost. And I knew something was wrong. And I was in the middle of recording a record for someone. I remember sitting down on the floor at one point, because I've been going really hard, and I woke up the next day and it had been like, it was like 3 o'clock in the afternoon. I went, okay. I was we have arrived.
0: And it's neuroimmune illness?
1: Yeah. I mean, that's like what it is. There's a lot of people who don't understand the difference between, they think neurological means mental, not the same thing. What neuroimmune means is essentially like a switch has been flipped in my brain, like in my physical brain, not my head. Where my body thinks it is dying and it's attacking itself. And unfortunately that flows downstream like a river to the rest of it. So my muscles don't react the same. My mitochondria do not produce ATP. For those who do not know, ATP is, it's energy. That's how you live. That's everything. My body doesn't do it correctly. It's stuck in an anaerobic cycle versus aerobic. And the unfortunate reality of that is, when I push past that threshold, and that could happen from anything. It could be stimulation, it could be mental, it could be physical. As a person who carried a 200-pound desk upstairs, I'm gonna pay for that dearly. And that crash can look something like a couple additional days, or it could be 6 additional months.
0: Wow.
1: And sometimes you get knocked down to a new level and you just stay there. That's the big unknowing, scary thing the record's kind of dealing with, is this like, hey man, you can get worse. And every time you find this like little slice of light, this like little like

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Mike Z had an enlightening conversation a few weeks ago with Danny Case. 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

0: I would ever encourage you to catch. The band Cold and Stupid Girl, Wired in the Empire on 96.7 KCAL Rocks. You can catch Cold tomorrow night, this Sunday, May 3rd. They're going to be rocking the Parish Room inside House of Blues of Anaheim once again. On the way, mi amo's Mike Z. Tonight I'm chilling with Mood Ring, their singer Hunter Young. Been loving the hell out of their second album, which came out earlier this year, called Death Fetish. Gonna rock my favorite tune off of the new album and talk influences with Hunter. Plus, I'll turn you on to new tunes from Seven Dust, the Callous Dowboy. What do you say, dude? Hydration time. Grab another bebida or three, and I'll be right back with even more Wired in the Empire.
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0: Man, I would kill to hear that tune live. Sadly, probably never going to happen due to Hunter's disease, but sounds great coming out the speakers at full volume, right? That is Cannibal, like tonight's guest, Mood Ring. 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Mike Z, wired up their leader, singer, songwriter, main man, Hunter Young. Can't gush enough about the new album. One of the things I really love about it is that new metal influence you can hear throughout the entire album.
1: Unabashedly a new metal band. I mean, not always a new metal band, but like as a whole, I consider Mood Ring a new metal band. I always have.
2: New metal and certainly industrial. That's what I really love about it, is all the industrial side of it.
1: Yeah, I mean, my big influences are definitely the stuff that people call new metal that's not actually new metal, you know, that like the actual fans will get like super mad about. I mean, you know, Fear Factory, Static X, like even like Pitch Shifter, Orgy, big Orgy influences on this one. That's just what I like, you know, that's what I want to make. And I understand it's not like the sound of now. I mean, I don't know if we have a sound anymore of this. Yeah, I just want to make music that I like, you know?
2: Yeah, you know, speaking of that industrial influence, because I was feeling that too, Fear Factory. Another one that really came to mind was Spine Shank.
1: Oh, yeah, obviously. I mean, obviously. I only don't say Spine Shank because I don't want them to go, oh, he just, there it is, found it. Yeah, no. Spin Diesel and the Haida Callousness are huge records for me.
2: So glad they're back now.
1: Yeah, I hope they come through here. It's not too far and I can make it out of the house and catch it because I didn't see them in the prime. Not in Civilian, but I didn't see Spine Shank.

0: last year, in 2025, they released my album of the year. Now, this is the first taste of new music in the new year, which I'm really hoping they play live next weekend, next Sunday, May 10th, could be at House of Blues in Anaheim. That is the Callous Dowboy, Gigantic Parasite Tongue, smashing the empire here on 96.7 KCAL Rocks. Talked to their singer Carson Pace last year all about their brilliant masterpiece, I Don't Want to See You in Heaven. If you haven't listened to it, I would recommend doing so and then watch my conversation with Carson on YouTube at Mike Zerox, or of course you can dig it up on the KCAL app or website. At Mike Zerox, about to round third and head home for the night. Before doing so, got one last live jam from the Heaven and Hell version, the Godfathers of Heavy Metal, along with some new medieval fantasy doom metal out of Brooklyn, New York. And we'll close out the show with some homegrown IE metal. All on the way from Wired in the Empire.
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on down at House of Blues of Anaheim on Sunday, May 24th. That is Castle Rat and Siren, signaling the end of this edition of Wired in the Empire on 96.7 KCAL Rocks. Time for the plugs. 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Follow me on the socials, same spot, at Mike Z Rocks. Gracias, mi amigo. One last jam before I turn off the lights and shut the door. From my friend, Katie Brewer, her band, Scarlet Siren. I've known Katie for a few years now, but have yet to see her and her band live. It's all gonna change, man, as I'm hosting a show on Friday, May 22nd, inside the Parish Room at House of Blues Anaheim, where fellow IE homies, Where It Lies, are gonna be headlining. But Katie's band will be playing that night, Scarlet Siren, along with Stonehaven, Scarcity, and Atlas Has Fallen. Gonna be a killer show, bro. Hope to see you there. I'll definitely finally get to see Scarlet Siren. Here they are with Borderline. Adios.

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0: Let's get funky up in here, huh? Have you tried the viral trend fart salad? Maybe you don't like salads, huh? I got a couple of kids who aren't big on salads. At least one of them, at least the, you know, lettuce, tomato, cucumber kind of salad. But maybe you can make an exception, say a potato salad, macaroni salad. How about now fart salad? You heard that right. It's a trend, of course, which is connected to the big trend of maxing everything. In this case, fiber. Now, there's no one recipe for a fart salad, but the signature ingredient seems to be cruciferous vegetables like broccoli, cabbage, or Brussels sprouts. Some even use a packaged coleslaw mix. That's the main kind of fiber part that's providing the gas, if you will. Fart salads don't have to be super healthy. You can use pasta, cheese, pepperoni, onion, seasoning, and dressing, which almost makes it sound more like a pizza salad than a fart salad, huh? But if you want high fiber fart salad that's healthier, you can sub out the pasta, the processed meats, of course, the jarred salad dressing, and cheese. Instead, you can add more fresh veggies, beans, which makes it extra farty. Ah, we all know that. Lean meat like chicken or tuna as well, and a whole grain base like quinoa or wild rice rather than pasta. Now, it depends. Some people don't want salad unless it's healthy. Others don't want salad unless it's somewhat edible. Now, there's lots of videos going viral. One I was looking at, there's many bean-heavy versions. So you can explore the fart salad. Just hashtag it, man. You'll see it everywhere.
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1: 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Burning Ambition hits theaters May 7th. How perfect as they make it into the Rock and Roll Hall of Fame.
2: Finally.
1: How about the final season of Jersey Shore Family Vacation hits MTV on May 7th? 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

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It's 96.7 KCAL Rocks, Nikki Preston. And would you be interested in training to go to the moon? This training is pretty difficult. You have to exercise daily, give up alcohol, sex, caffeine even, your coffee, and you can't even shower every day. Apparently, they're only allowed to take 5-minute showers twice a week. The only free time you get, or alone time, I should say, is when you're sleeping from 11 p.m. to 7 a.m. or going to the bathroom, and you got to submit regular blood tests. This is not sounding like too much fun to me. Plus, they're up there for 6 months. That's a long time to be celibate, not drink, not do anything fun. But I mean, I guess an experience of a lifetime.

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1: 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I ask you four questions, and these are all things that you think you should know. If you get three of them right, you win. If not, we move on to the next person, and we keep going until we get a winner. But somebody wins every day. We break out some pretty awesome prizes, and it's really fun to listen to and play along.
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0: Yeah, I had to play a little rat for the big rat, formerly known as the big A. Health inspectors shut down a concession stand at Angel Stadium, level 432, where a lot of us hang out up there, because they found lots of rodent droppings in five locations. So the health department shut it down. It was including near food storage, and there was a ceiling hole larger than a quarter of an inch. They had to sanitize the area. It affected the view level of 432 in the Big A, now known as the Big Rat. The facility was ordered to eliminate all rodent activity and sanitize the area before reopening. The stadium located near a flood channel, which may contribute to the pest issues. I mean, that is true, right? It's a wide open stadium. These rats have a way to get in. Maybe we need to take a little lesson from Philly. Remember what they used to do at the old Eagle Stadium? They might do it at the new one, too. Is they had a bunch of cats, man. Like 30 of them that live at the stadium. I mean, it's Philadelphia. They have a jail cell at the football field. 30 cats. And it cuts down on the rats.
1: If you're a rat, then I'm the biggest f***ing mutt in the history of the mafia.
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cranking out the tunes for your weekend right here. 96.7 KCAL Rocks. This is Daryl. Hey, welcome to May. First weekend in May is what we got going on. And so many fun things coming up, including the KCAL Kegger. Yeah, when you hit May, it starts getting close. Friday, June 12th, the very first KCAL Kegger is going to be happening right here in the KCAL parking lot. First kegger of the season. I can't wait to see everybody. Going to be a ton of fun. Carl Strauss Brewing going to be breaking out their great beers for us once again. Blink 180 True going to be making their kegger debut, a very cool tribute to Blink 182. Going to be rocking the place. And we have a whole bunch of other great things to tell you about as we get closer. But make your plans. Join the fun. Friday, June 12th, 5 p.m. till 9 p.m. right here in the KCAL parking lot. 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Always free to attend a KCAL kegger. 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Right here. 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

Kegger season 2026 is coming! 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And Carl Strauss Brewing Company will once again be pouring their awesome beers for us. 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It's Kegger time! 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

0: You want to be an entrepreneur? Well, it turns out, studies show, telling entrepreneurs that they'll fail makes them try even harder. So maybe sometimes the next time somebody says, hey, man, you can't do something, maybe you owe them a thank you. This is a new study at North Carolina State found that telling an entrepreneur they'll fail can make them try even harder and be more determined. It's called the underdog effect. A lot of people are fueled by that, man. I love being told I can't do something, you know? They did three different studies that all backed it up. They also talked to a bunch of business owners who said that it's true for them. Now, one study found that when new business owners were told they'll fail, they hustled even harder over the next 3 months. Now, the person telling you you'll fail on your face matters, though, right? So think twice before you tell a friend or a family member their idea is dumb. They found that credibility matters. The more credible the doubter seems, the more likely you're going to think they're right. Someone in the industry, even a parent, might fit that bill, man. For example, if your 20-year-old kid wants to open up an ice cream shop and you or some ice cream baron says, hey, it's a bad idea, they might believe you. That's assuming your child respects you. But if a dopey friend who hates ice cream thinks it's a bad idea, your kid might work even harder to make it happen. That said, some business ideas do suck. Maybe most of them. So the underdog effect can backfire. It can make you keep pushing when you should really just move on and try something else. So be careful with it. I remember one thing that my mother's father, my grandfather, always said about my father, and that is, if you want him to do something, tell him he can't do it.
1: Let me tell you something. You stupid little runt. I own you. You're my bitch. So don't walk around here thinking you have free will, because you don't. I can crush you anytime I want. So settle in, because you are here for the long haul.
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0: I think we need to learn to get used to a term, robot dogs. What could possibly go wrong? Data centers are now being guarded by robot dogs. No matter where you are in the country, you've probably heard about the expansion of data centers, haven't you? They have been expanding, of course, because they're needed for AI. And you're not just going to want to swing by and check out a data center because there's a new report saying they're being protected by robot dogs. Now, that's what they're being called, but they're basically like four-legged bots, roughly the size of large dogs, and they can patrol fences, inspect equipment, flag any issues before they turn into costly outages. Now, robot dogs have already been deployed by first responders and the military. But for what it's worth, a robot dog costs about $175,000 and $300,000. One expert in robotics said, "We know that the cost of a human guard is around $150,000. So instead of having two guards at $300,000, now you can have one guard and a robot. And the robot obviously doesn't get sick, go on vacation, things like that. So maybe just two robots then, huh?" Not everything about the future is completely robotic, though. Researchers in an Australian biotech startup are working on biological data centers, which don't rely on chips like AI companies. They're powered by human brain cells. They don't actually require actual humans, technically, just neurons derived from human blood stem cells. Doesn't that sound terrifying? I don't know about the direction of this.
1: I can't believe you did that to our dog, eh?
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1: Stuff to look forward to in May. There's a documentary on Iron Maiden, you guys. Burning Ambition hits theaters May 7th. How perfect as they make it into the Rock and Roll Hall of Fame.
2: Finally.
1: How about the final season of Jersey Shore Family Vacation hits MTV on May 7th? The final season? Wouldn't you think that would be like 20 years ago?
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3: Hey, it's Daryl. Listen, have you been injured in an accident? 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No broken bones. 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No broken bones. No fractures. Mike got him $1.2 million for his injuries. 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
1: My pleasure.

0: Michael, a massive hit, but no biopic totally accurate, right? But this one is facing some criticism for taking a lot of liberties in Michael Jackson's life. Here's what was completely ignored in the Michael Jackson biopic. One is the child molestation allegations. The movie was going to address the Jordan Chandler situation of the early 90s, painting Michael as the innocent victim of a shakedown. That was supposedly cut for legal reasons. I don't know why that just sounds so fishy to me, you know? Second, another thing that was ignored, Michael's sexuality. We spent so much time pondering over it, while the movie spends zero. How about all the celebrity friends, man? Especially like Diana Ross. I mean, come on, let's not forget. The very first Jackson 5 album was Diana Ross Presents. The movie seems to suggest his only friends were his animals. Maybe that's true, eh, Bubbles? But he socialized with plenty of stars, including Ross, Brooke Shields, Elizabeth Taylor, Marlon Brando, Emmanuel Lewis, and more. Another thing ignored, the whole Jehovah Witness thing. The family's religion was a big part of why Michael felt he never had a childhood. It's also why there's a disclaimer on the Thriller video, if you remember back in the day, saying it doesn't endorse the occult. Another ignoring was Michael didn't almost die after his hair caught fire. In reality, he was released from the hospital a day after the ill-fated Pepsi commercial, and he attended the Grammys a month later. Now, where are the missing siblings is another thing that got ignored. Brother Randy, sisters Janet and Rebby were completely cut out of Michael's life in this movie. In Janet's case, she actually declined to be part of the film. But why did the other two get axed? And finally, what about Paul? Yes, Michael and Paul McCartney had a couple of number one hits together. The Girl Is Mine, Say, Say, Say. But they famously had a huge falling out when Michael brought the Beatles music catalog under his own ownership right out from underneath Paul's nose, ending their friendship. Also, a fun little fact, the Say Say Say video was filmed on what would eventually become Neverland Ranch. Michael liked the place so much, he bought it and made it his home.
1: When Michael Jackson first came out, I lost my mind. He came on MTV. I stopped what I was doing. It was like an event. He's got one glove. Do you know the talent you have? To come up with, go get me one glove. What? Yeah, and go dip it in diamonds. And not only did he pull it off, the whole world was doing it. I was doing it. I had the red jacket with the zippers and the cheese graters on the top.
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rocking this beautiful weekend. 96.7 KCAL Rocks, Nikki Preston, and we are continuing with Concert Week. 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

0: The Vanity Plate Ass Man is now taken in all states it's allowed. Those who are Seinfeld fans will remember the famous episode where Kramer gets the vanity license plates that say Ass Man. Believe it or not, Seinfeld fans, prepare to feel old. That originally aired 31 years ago this week. But, you know, it got a lot of people thinking, hey, can I get this plate? Which was kind of part of the episode, right? What is it referencing to, you know? Is it junk in the trunk? Is it because they're a proctologist? A person looked into various state laws, and here's what we found. Now, unfortunately, having that license plate is banned in most states, apparently because it's a little vulgar. 31 states won't allow it at all. Another 11 states, they probably won't allow it. Beyond that, another 5 states might allow it. So it's not explicitly forbidden, but you'd have to ask the DMV and see for yourself. Now, those 5 states are Montana, New Mexico, Oklahoma, West Virginia, and Connecticut. 2 more states do allow it, but the plate is already taken. South Dakota and Maine. Finally, there's one state that does allow it, and it is available. That's in Vermont. One person online joked the Vermont DMV site is about to crash in a few minutes, and of course, that's exactly what happened. One commenter on the person's post says it's suddenly showing up as taken in Vermont just 3 days after the post was made. If true, that was quick. Anybody looking for Ass Man? Do you think they'll allow that in Cali?
1: Ass Man? No, these don't belong to me. I'm not the Ass Man. I think there's been a mistake.
2: What's your name again?
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1: Stuff to look forward to in May. There's a documentary on Iron Maiden, you guys. Burning Ambition hits theaters May 7th. How perfect as they make it into the Rock and Roll Hall of Fame.
2: Finally.
1: How about the final season of Jersey Shore Family Vacation hits MTV on May 7th? 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

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That's what you got right here. It's 96.7 KCAL Rocks. This is Daryl. And man, do we got some fun things coming up for you next week. I want you to be listening in. Concert Week Part 2. 1 week wasn't enough. We have so many tickets to break out for you for so many fun shows. We're going to whip them out for you all next week as well. Pennywise, going to be rocking the House of Blues in Anaheim. That's just a couple weeks away. We got tickets to Weezer over at Crypto Arena. Evanescence, rocking at the Kia Forum. AFI, going to be playing over at the Observatory in Santa Ana. And that's just a few of them. Also going to be breaking out tickets to the LA County Fair. That's kicking off on Thursday over at the Fairplex in Pomona and running all the way through May. So keep it locked in. We got great stuff coming your way. It's 96.7 KCAL Rocks.

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1: 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If you get three of them right, you win. 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

0: Let's get funky up in here, huh? Have you tried the viral trend fart salad? Maybe you don't like salads, huh? I got a couple of kids who aren't big on salads. At least one of them, at least the, you know, lettuce, tomato, cucumber kind of salad. But maybe you can make an exception, say a potato salad, macaroni salad. How about now fart salad? You heard that right. It's a trend, of course, which is connected to the big trend of maxing everything. In this case, fiber. Now, there's no one recipe for a fart salad, but the signature ingredient seems to be cruciferous vegetables like broccoli, cabbage, or Brussels sprouts. Some even use a packaged coleslaw mix. That's the main kind of fiber part that's providing the gas, if you will. Fart salads don't have to be super healthy. You can use pasta, cheese, pepperoni, onion, seasoning, and dressing, which almost makes it sound more like a pizza salad than a fart salad, huh? But if you want high fiber fart salad that's healthier, you can sub out the pasta, the processed meats, of course, the jarred salad dressing, and cheese. Instead, you can add more fresh veggies, beans, which makes it extra farty, huh? We all know that. Lean meat like chicken or tuna as well, and a whole grain base like quinoa or wild rice rather than pasta. Now, it depends. Some people don't want salad unless it's healthy. Others don't want salad unless it's somewhat edible. Now, there's lots of videos going viral. One I was looking at, there's many bean-heavy versions. So you can explore the fart salad. Just hashtag it, man. You'll see it everywhere.
1: I heard animals in there, Ventura. 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

DeSantis. 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

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This time, you're heading up to Sacramento for the KCAL Getaway to Aftershock 2026. 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

0: All of which are American dreams. All of which are American dreams. 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

0: Yeah, I had to play a little rat for the big rat, formerly known as the big A. Health inspectors shut down a concession stand at Angel Stadium, level 432, where a lot of us hang out up there, because they found lots of rodent droppings in five locations. So the health department shut it down. It was including near food storage. And there was a ceiling hole larger than a quarter of an inch. They had to sanitize the area. It affected the view level of 432 in the Big A, now known as the Big Rat. The facility was ordered to eliminate all rodent activity and sanitize the area before reopening the stadium, located near a flood channel, which may contribute to the pest issues. I mean, that is true, right? It's a wide open stadium. These rats have a way to get in. Maybe we need to take a little lesson from Philly. Remember what they used to do at the old Eagle Stadium? They might do it at the new one, too. Is they had a bunch of cats, man. Like 30 of them that live at the stadium. I mean, it's Philadelphia. They have a jail cell at the football field. 30 cats. And it cuts down on the rats.
1: If you're a rat, then I'm the biggest f***ing mutt in the history of the mafia.
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1: 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Burning Ambition hits theaters May 7th. How perfect as they make it into the Rock and Roll Hall of Fame.
2: Finally.
1: How about the final season of Jersey Shore Family Vacation hits MTV on May 7th? 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Wouldn't you think that would be like 20 years ago?
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It's 96.7 KCAL Rocks. Nikki Preston. And would you be interested in training to go to the moon? This training is pretty difficult. You have to exercise daily, give up alcohol, sex, caffeine even, your coffee, and you can't even shower every day. Apparently, they're only allowed to take five-minute showers twice a week. The only free time you get, or alone time, I should say, is when you're sleeping from 11 p.m. to 7 a.m. or going to the bathroom. And you got to submit regular blood tests. This is not sounding like too much fun to me. Plus, they're up there for 6 months. It's a long time to be celibate, not drink, not do anything fun. But I mean, I guess an experience of a lifetime.

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1: That's right. It's time for your nerd news. Archaeologists in Pompeii, they have used AI. Here's a good use of AI. Artificial intelligence for the first time to digitally reconstruct the final moments of a man who tried to escape the eruption of Mount Vesuvius in 79 AD. Now, the AI modeling recreated the victim shielding his head from a terracotta mortar as volcanic debris rained down. Researchers say the project helped make archaeological discoveries more vivid and accessible. Scientists say they have some newly discovered octopus fossils that suggest that ancient oceans may have once been ruled by a giant kraken-like predator. Analysis of fossilized jaws from Japan and Canada indicates some octopuses living during the dinosaur era may have reached lengths of up to 61 feet. Just think about swimming in the ocean, dude, and something the size of a six-story building is by you. And then the FDA has approved the first gene therapy shown to restore hearing in people born with a rare genetic form of deafness. The treatment gives a missing gene to the

0: inner ear, allowing many patients to hear for the first time. Scientists are calling it a historic milestone that could open the door to treatments for broader forms of hearing loss in the future. All right, dude, get ready to rock.
1: She always tells me I don't listen. She's like, you don't listen. You never listen. I've heard that every time, but it's the other stuff. And I don't think I listen to everything, but I also don't think she says everything she thinks she says. There's just no way. 17 years of marriage, you're bad in 1,000. I'm over. I've never heard anything. She might say it all in her mind, but I mean, not everything makes it out of that maze up there.
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take my hand and come with me, because you look so fine that I really want to make you mine. I say you look so fine that I really want to make you mine. 4, 5, 6, come on and get your kicks. Now you don't need

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We're cranking out the tunes for your weekend right here. 96.7 KCAL Rocks. This is Daryl. Hey, welcome to May. First weekend in May is what we got going on. And so many fun things coming up, including the KCAL Kegger. Yeah. When you hit May, it starts getting close. Friday, June 12th, the very first KCAL Kegger is going to be happening right here in the KCAL parking lot. First kegger of the season. I can't wait to see everybody. Going to be a ton of fun. Carl Strauss Brewing going to be breaking out their great beers for us once again. Blink 180 True going to be making their kegger debut, a very cool tribute to Blink 182. Going to be rocking the place. And we have a whole bunch of other great things to tell you about as we get closer. But make your plans. Join the fun. Friday, June 12th, 5 p.m. till 9 p.m. right here in the KCAL parking lot. If you're 21 or up, you're welcome to join the fun. Always free to attend a KCAL kegger. 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It's 96.7 KCAL Rocks.

That is such a good song. Rockin' the Empire. That is Bravery with Believe. 96.7 KCAL Rocks. Good morning. I'm Kelly Kluke. 11 o'clock is when I have your tickets to see Southern California legends Pennywise playing House of Blues Anaheim. 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

0: Pegger season 2026 is coming! Grab some friends and come raise some cold ones with us. 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

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Fun stuff there from Cypress Hill, Dr. Green Thumb. Good morning, I'm Kelly Kluke, driving in from East Highlands to our Redlands studios. It was drizzling the whole way, 60 degrees. We'll have sunshine and 75 across the Inland Empire. And then Monday and Tuesday, 65 degrees and some drizzles on Tuesday before we, boom, get right up into the 90s. Yeah, it's going to be mid-90s by the end of the week. So enjoy the cool weather today.

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When you think of songs that are up on a mountaintop like the greatest ever, this might be one of them. 96.7 KCAL Rocks.

0: Rocking the Empire, 96.7 KCAL rocks. She's drunk again and looking to score. That girl, Offspring with Self-Esteem. Good morning, I'm Kelly Cloquet. Trouble in the Cajon Pass. Foggy all the way up as soon as you start till you get to the peak there at the 138. And then there's also an accident blocking two left lanes. That's 15 North at Oak Hill Road. So just know if you can delay a little bit going up the pass, that would be a good idea. On the way, if you ever want to jam and just get out of a situation, Linkin Park has the song for you.
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Good God, if there is a camera in the studio with that song, I was dancing away to Blind Melon, No Rain, rocking the Empire, 96.7 KCAL Rocks. I'm Kelly, and next time we talk, you're getting tickets to see Pennywise.

Super good song there from Third Eye Blind, Jumper, Rockin' the Empire, 96.7 KCAL Rocks. It is epic Southern California skate punk, hardcore, talking Pennywise, and you know who is playing with them? Circle Jerks. It's going to be a fun show 2 weeks from tonight. House of Blues Anaheim, caller 25, you are going. 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

Rocking the Empire, 96.7 KCAL Rocks, double shot of Metallica, as it should be, because one's not enough. Hi there, good morning. I'm Kelly Kluke, giving a shout out to family friend Daryl Coltrane, born and raised in Riverside, now makes his home in beautiful Rancho Tehama. That's just up the 5 near Corning. God, it's gorgeous up there. 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

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Also in Lake Havasu, Chris's parents, Pat and June. And this song, this is Pat's favorite. So turn it up. 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Shh.

That's Incubus from Calabasas, rocking the empire. 96.7 KCAL rocks. Good Sunday morning to you. I'm Kelly Kluke. The clouds will lift. We'll have sunshine, 75 today. Cool on Monday and Tuesday before we ramp right back into the 90s. Wednesday, Thursday, Friday, and Saturday. So let's enjoy the cool weather.

0: Rockin' the Empire, 96.7 KCAL Rocks with Blink 182 and First State and some Down from 311. I love playing this music for you. Makes me as happy as you. What makes you really happy is those free concert tickets. I know. So Mike Z has them again in a couple hours here. Comes on at 2 o'clock today and he'll be setting you up with... The tickets are for 2 weeks from tonight, so clear your calendar for next, that will be the 17th. We're going to send you to the House of Blues in Anaheim. Check out SoCal Legends Pennywise and Circle Jerks opening up. This is really a great punk show for you to see free on us, 2 o'clock. You get your next round of tickets.
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One of those love songs we like to play for you from Limp Bizkit. 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

0: Don't you just love that song from the Red Hot Chili Peppers? 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Hi there, good afternoon. I'm Kelly Cloquet, and a convenient way for you to get into the Aftershock Festival with us tomorrow at the end of the workday, 4:30 to 6:30. 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And over the 4 days, headliners include Tool, Sublime, The Offspring, Limp Bizkit. I've seen all of them. My Chemical Romance, I'd go just to see them. It's one band I haven't seen. What's wrong with me? You could go when you do, and you're our grand prize winner. 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So go with us tomorrow, the KCAL crew, rocking the IE at Quick Quack Car Wash, Hospitality Lane in San Bernardino. 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So on the way, I ask you, what song asks this question? What else should I be?
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Rocking the Empire with Cage the Elephant, 96.7. KCAL Rocks, Ain't No Rest for the Wicked. Some Guns N' Roses, too. Maybe the Dodgers could pull out a win out of three in St. Louis. Lost the first two. Right now, it is 2-0. And the Dodgers are on top in the fifth. Fingers crossed. Angels game against the Mets starts in about 40 minutes, 1:07 p.m. today. 96.7 KCAL Rocks, glad to have you along.

0: Rocking the Empire, 96.7 KCAL Rock, Social Distortion, doing Ring of Fire. Mwah! Love you, Mike Ness. I'm Kelly Kluke, rocking your Sunday. About 3,000 of your friends getting together for the first kegger of the season. Coming up Friday, June 12th, always free. It's 5 to 9 here in our KCAL parking lot, 21 and up. Our friends at Carl Strauss and Brewing Company, they're going to be back with their yummy beers. They have made a special KCAL Blonde for you that they'll be pouring at the kegger. It's so fun. On a side note, because you can see us in the parking lot right off the 10 freeway, California Street exit in Redlands. So as there's all these thousands of people out there, truckers will go by in their big semis and honk their horn. I don't know. That's just me and my ADD. It's kind of fun at the kegger. So we will see you Friday, June 12th.
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Good afternoon from 96.7 KCAL Rocks. I'm Kelly Kluke in for Raz, who has held this position for a long time. And I am not Raz, so I'm glad he's on vacation and I can fill in and be with you. As we still have some clouds over the Inland Empire, they'll clear up in a couple hours by 3 o'clock. Looks like sunshine. And tomorrow, you're going to get in for the KCAL Getaway, the Aftershock Festival in Sacramento, 4 days. So join us. 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

0: Rockin' the Empire, 96.7 KCAL rocks with Green Day when September ends. The Dodgers are heading back to the World Series for a three-peat. I am so confident right now they're pulling one out in St. Louis with 3 to zip over the Cardinals in the top of the eighth. 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
1: 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I guess that means we're going to be back on Monday. But on the plus side, I'll have your 96 minutes of nonstop KCAL rock starting at 10 a.m. And then we're going to dive right into the nooner for your chance at some awesome prizes.
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is falling away from me. 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

0: 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Tool will be playing that unedited for you when you are a grand prize winner for the KCAL Getaway Aftershock Festival 4 days. Sure, there's Coachella and Stagecoach, great. But for us, it's Aftershock for sure. 4 days headlining Tool, Sublime, Limp Bizkit, My Chemical Romance, The Offspring, and then 100 other bands over 4 days. Grand prize winner, you. 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

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I'm Kelly Kluke, and my pleasure to be hanging with you. I get to do it again next Sunday, 10 to 2. Mike Z takes over next. Have a great Sunday afternoon. 96.7 KCAL Rocks.

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Pegger season 2026 is coming! Grab some friends and come raise some cold ones with us. 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It's Kegger Time! 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

they are going to be at Aftershock. Question is, will you be VIP style scoring the KCAL getaway? Next opportunity tomorrow afternoon. 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That'll get you in the running for this thing, man. 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

0: Poquito Things on 96.7 KCAL Rocks. Mike Z kicking it with you on this gray May Sunday afternoon. Sun's starting to come out, but man, I can almost taste it. Sitting here closing my eyes, looking down at the KCAL parking lot, I can almost taste that Carl Strauss beer. And imagine Blink 180 True playing that tune live, and all of us KCAL rockers having a good time out at the KCAL Kegger, the first one of the year, coming up quickly now, Friday, June 12th, KCAL parking lot, and always free for everyone, 21 and over, goes down 5 to 9 p.m. Told you about the great tunes and the great beer. We got all kind of munchies and fun to explore while you're out here amongst saying hi to everyone and rocking out and having a good time and making some new friends. I will see you here. First KCAL Kegger of the year coming up Friday, June 12th, right here in our parking lot, 5 to 9 p.m. with 96.7 KCAL Rocks. Hang on, gonna rock for you the band we get mandatory with every single night at 10 p.m. They're on the way.
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0: 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Blank Z reminding you to get on out there and explore, man. All kind of cool stuff going on throughout SoCal. And we got the free ticket hookup. 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All kind of cool stuff up for grabs. Everything from a four-pack of tickets to the LA County Fair, which kicks off this coming week through the end of May. Also got tickets for Netflix as a Joke, tickets for Shinedown and Coheed and Cambria, who are coming to the IE. They're going to be at Toyota Arena on August 6th. Got tickets for Motionless in White at the Kia Forum. 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

It's right outside our door, basically, right? The KCAL parking lot is where the first KCAL Kegger of the Year is going down, man. Friday, June 12th. You 21 and over, grab some buds and join us here 5 to 9. Going to be pouring some Carl Strauss Brewery beers, and I testify to cheers with you.

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dude, gotta recommend. Saw it last night. The Rise of the Red Hot Chili Peppers, Our Brother Hillel. 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

0: those Arizona rockers celebrating the 25th anniversary of their album Bleed American this year. 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

Rhythm of a Down on 96.7 KCAL Rocks. You might want to have some sugar before going to see Pennywise. We've been blowing out tickets all weekend long to see him at House of Blues of Anaheim. Got tickets for the Sunday show coming up in just a few, right around 25 minutes or so, 5:20, 5:25, somewhere in that neighborhood. I'll be tossing out a pair of tickets. In the meantime, crank up the radio, roll down the windows for Santana and Oyo Como Va.

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